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They washed their sins in the river. Cold water made them all shiver. That's how rhythm was born. 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

The blues walked in and met me. If he stays away, old rocking chair.

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